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0: Weather on the go.
5: Sunshine today with a high of 22. Tonight, 30% chance of rain with the low at 13. Tomorrow, 30% chance of showers with a high going up to 23. Then on Friday, another 30% chance of showers with a high of 20.
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3: Weather on the go.
4: Sunshine today with a high of 22. Tonight, 30% chance of rain with a low at 13. Tomorrow, 30% chance of showers with a high going up to 23. Then on Friday, another 30% chance of showers with a high of 20.

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4: Sunshine today with a high of 22. Tonight, 30% chance of rain with a low at 13. Tomorrow, 30% chance of showers with a high going up to 23. Then on Friday, another 30% chance of showers with a high of 20.
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3: Sunshine today with a high of 22. Tonight, 30% chance of rain with a low at 13. Tomorrow, 30% chance of showers with a high going up to 23. Then on Friday, another 30% chance of showers with a high of 20.

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6: Sunshine today with a high of 22. Tonight, 30% chance of rain with a low at 13. Tomorrow, 30% chance of showers with a high going up to 23. Then on Friday, another 30% chance of showers with a high of 20.

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6: Weather on the go.
7: Sunshine today with a high of 22. Tonight, 30% chance of rain with the low at 13. Tomorrow, 30% chance of showers with a high going up to 23. Then on Friday, another 30% chance of showers with a high of 20.
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When was the last time that you did something just because? If you do something just because today, you're actually going to be abiding by today's national holiday because it is Just Because Day today. So tell me the last thing that you did just because. Email tmatheson@visceraradio.ca and we'll talk about that as we go through the hour listening to some Brand Van 3000, Britney Spears, Duran Duran, and some Chaos, Man I Used to Be on Go FM.

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0: I'm Justin Goulet. The Northwest Territories Power Corporation is alerting residents of Fort Smith of a series of planned power outages in the community starting on September 1st. These outages are part of the Voltage Conversion Project, which will upgrade the community's distribution system to support anticipated load growth, improve reliability, and ensure the system meets current codes and standards. A number of outages will be required as NTPC works to complete the project, most of which will be localized to specific neighborhoods. Updates on these outages and their locations will be available on NTPC's Facebook page.
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0: 60% chance of showers today, mix of sun and cloud, high going up to 23, also risk of a thunderstorm. Tonight, 30% chance of showers, low at 14. Tomorrow, 60% chance of rain with a high of 21 and a mix of sun and cloud. Then on Saturday, cloudy with a 40% chance of showers and a high of 16.
4: You said you'd never play this again. And yet, here we are, again. Here's a feel-good, guilty pleasure track on GoFM.

This song got its worldwide release back in the year 2000, and it's still as catchy as ever. Darude, Sandstorm, Go Mornings with Ty. So today is Just Because Day, and I wanted to know, what was the last thing that you did just because? Natalie emails me and says, Ty, the last thing that I did just because was get a tattoo. And if I'm being honest, most of my tattoos I got, well, just because. I know a lot of people say that tattoos need to have, like, a really emotional meaning behind them, but I just like getting them, so most of mine I got them just because I wanted to. I think more people should do things just because. I agree with you there, Natalie. I think a lot of people don't do things because they're like, oh, I should have a reason to do this. But if you want to do it, I think that's reason enough. Tell me the last thing you did just because. Email tmatheson@visceralradio.ca. Astounded. Brand Van 3000 on go.

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Go Mornings with Ty. So throughout this first hour, I've been wondering, what was the last thing that you did it just because? Xavier emails in and says the last thing he did just because was go out to dinner, and this happened just last night. He says here he was on his way home from work, and he just wasn't feeling like having any of the leftovers that were in his fridge, so he stopped at a drive-thru instead. He says here at the end of the email that he tries not to make this decision too often, but it was just too hard to pass up, and he just wasn't feeling leftovers at all. Thanks for sending that in. If you want to join the conversation and tell me the last thing you did just because, email tmatheson@vistaradio.ca. Somber homewrecker on GoFM.

0: I'm Justin Goulet. The government of the Northwest Territories and the city of Yellowknife have announced that they'll be prioritizing work to transfer the Frame Lake land parcel to the city. This transfer, one of the priority land transfers outlined in a memorandum of collaboration signed between ECC and the city, will help support the city's long-term planning and community development goals. The transfer is in its final stages, with the land sale agreement in the process of being signed by all parties. The city is also planning a legal survey of the land parcel this fall before the transfer is finalized.
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0: Britney Spears, You Drive Me Crazy. Go mornings with Ty. So today is National Just Because Day. And throughout this hour, I've been wondering, what was the last thing that you did at Just Because? So I went to the internet to try and find what are the most commonly made spur-of-the-moment decisions. And it says here, according to a couple of lists, it's going for food. So stuff like stopping at the drive-thru or deciding you'd rather, you know, go out to a restaurant than just eating whatever is in the fridge. And then right behind that is going on road trips or outings. I've definitely made some spur-of-the-moment day trip decisions before. And then kind of lower near the bottom is stuff like tattoos and piercing and then pet adoption. Have you ever made a spur-of-the-moment decision to get a pet or a tattoo? Tell me by emailing tmatheson@viscerradio.ca. Madonna, music on GoFM.
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0: I'm Justin Goulet. Avens, a community for seniors, has announced that they'll be holding their annual general meeting this September. The meeting will give the public a chance to receive updates on Avens' operations, interact with the team, and ask questions. The meeting will be held September 24th, starting at 7 o'clock that night in the Avens Pavilion dining room.
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50 Cent's debut studio album, Get Rich or Die Tryin', released in 2003, In the Club, Go Mornings with Ty. During this first hour of the show, we were talking about the last thing you did just because. And before it becomes 7 o'clock, I want to share this answer I got from Jessica. She says, the last thing that I did just because was color my hair. I've always wanted to have pink hair, and I've never been brave enough to do it until a couple of weeks ago when I decided, hey, you know what? I'm just going to do the pink hair. I looked online for the right shades to get. I asked a friend if they thought it was a good color, and all I needed was them saying yes, and then I went to their house and they helped me dye it. Honestly, I'm really happy I did it. I think it looks great. Thanks for that email, Jessica. Glad to hear that spur-of-the-moment hair change worked out for you. Mario, Let Me Love You on Go FM.

SOS, rescue me. Go mornings with Ty. There is an Uno competition happening later this year where the winner gets an Uno championship belt and $50,000. I don't know what it is about Uno, but it really brings the competitiveness out of people, and some people take it really seriously. Is there a board game that you take maybe a little too seriously? Tell me by emailing tmatheson@vistaradio.ca. We'll chat about this throughout the hour, and I also got some details on a news story that you can read over at mynorthnow.com. Before it becomes 8 o'clock, we'll hear some Shakira, One Direction, and SWV right here, the Human Nature Remix on GoFM.

yourself stressing out? Adulthood tip. 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

0: I'm Justin Goulet. Avon's, a community for seniors, has announced the grand opening of its Up Here Pub, located at the Avon Pavilion, on September 1st. The pub will feature a breakfast program with sandwiches, yogurt parfaits, and oatmeal, as well as alcohol and other foods such as nachos and chicken wings later in the day. The pub will operate as a member-driven space for Avon's campus housing tenants, with guests needing to be signed in by a tenant. Avon's hopes the new addition will help foster a vibrant community atmosphere for their tenants and guests.
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6: Weather on the Go.
0: 60% chance of showers today. Mix of sun and cloud, high going up to 23. Also risk of a thunderstorm. Tonight, 30% chance of showers, low at 14. Tomorrow, 60% chance of rain with a high of 21 and a mix of sun and cloud. Then on Saturday, cloudy with a 40% chance of showers and a high of 16.
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Blink 182, all the small things, go mornings with Ty. There is an Uno competition happening later this year that you can actually try to qualify for on the Uno mobile app, and the winner of the competition will get an Uno championship belt along with $50,000. I haven't played Uno in a number of years, but every time I do play it, I end up taking it a little too seriously. So what is the board game that you take maybe too seriously? We asked this question at the top of the hour. Simon emails me and says that growing up, Monopoly actually got banned from their house because him and his dad took it way too seriously. He says here in the email that him and his dad would play on a team versus his mom and his younger sister, and always it would turn into a little bit of a family argument before the game got put away. So after one argument got too heated, they just never played Monopoly again, and it was officially banned from the house. Thanks for that email, Simon. There was also some pretty heated Monopoly arguments in my household growing up, but the game never got banned. Was there ever a board game banned from your house? Tell me with an email to tmatheson@visceraradio.ca. Alex Warren, Fever Dream on GoFM.

0: Robert's brother down. Go mornings with Ty. So throughout the hour, we've been talking about what board games have been banned from your house, or which ones do you just take way too seriously. Trevor?
1: This isn't a board game, but in our household, you're just not allowed to play charades. We would play it a lot growing up whenever the TV went out, but Dad would take it way too seriously. He'd have like this long list of rules, and he would always just add up the rules or change rules. And I feel like he would only do this to make sure that his team came out on top. So after just way too many charade arguments, we decided, let's just park this game for now and play something else.
0: Charades is one of those games where I always tell myself I'm not going to take it as seriously as I did last time, and that never ends up happening. In less than 5 minutes, lights, up we go on Go FM.
2: I'm Justin Goulet. The Northwest Territories Power Corporation is alerting residents of Fort Smith of a series of planned power outages in the community starting on September 1st. These outages are part of the voltage conversion project, which will upgrade the community's distribution system to support anticipated load growth, improve reliability, and ensure the system meets current codes and standards. A number of outages will be required as NTPC works to complete the project, most of which will be localized to specific neighborhoods. Updates on these outages and their locations will be available on NTPC's Facebook page.
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Lights up we go. Go mornings with Ty. What board games have gotten banned from your house? That's been the topic of discussion this hour. Zach emails us and says the game Euchre is specifically banned from his house. It can only be played at his parents' place because his girlfriend does not like how much the table gets slammed. She doesn't like all the noise. Thank you for emailing that in, Zach. I'm glad that my family isn't the only one that just makes so much noise when they play Euchre. But if you're not slamming the table really hard, are you really playing the game properly? Tell me about a board game that's banned from your house. Email tmatheson@visceralradio.ca. History, One Direction, on GoFM.

0: I'm Justin Goulet. The government of the Northwest Territories and the city of Yellowknife have announced that they'll be prioritizing work to transfer the Frame Lake land parcel to the city. This transfer, one of the priority land transfers outlined in a memorandum of collaboration signed between ECC and the city, will help support the city's long-term planning and community development goals. The transfer is in its final stages, with the land sale agreement in the process of being signed by all parties. The city is also planning a legal survey of the land parcel this fall before the transfer is finalized.
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0: released in 2009, Pitbull, I Know You Want Me. Go Mornings with Ty. Before we wrap up this hour, here's some details on how you can grab some early bird tickets for the Still Dark Festival coming up in January of next year. You can check out 3 to 4 large concerts, 2 to 3 smaller all-age concerts. There's going to be workshops and other events. Now, the general pass is going to include access to all the festival venues, and the VIP pass will grant you priority access, merchandise, and more benefits that haven't been announced yet. And the festival is going to take place during the week of January 27th to the 31st. You can read this whole story, find a link to Still Dark's website, and lots more at MyNorthNow.com. Shakira, Hips Don't Lie, featuring Wyclef Jean on Go FM.
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Mariah Carey fantasy. Go mornings with Ty. So I knew this was going to happen eventually, being a parent, but I had to figure out over the weekend how to get my son to eat his vegetables. So for you parents out there, what tricks do you use to get your kids to eat their veggies? And if you don't got kids, what tricks would your parents pull? Answer this question by emailing tmatheson@vistaradio.ca, and we'll hear your smile of the day before the end of this hour, along with listening to some Selena Gomez, Kelly Clarkson, Beyonce. Here's Magic, Rude, on Go.

0: I'm Justin Goulet. Avens, a community for seniors, has announced that they'll be holding their annual general meeting this September. The meeting will give the public a chance to receive updates on Avens' operations, interact with the team, and ask questions. The meeting will be held September 24th, starting at 7 o'clock that night in the Avens Pavilion dining room.
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3: Weather on the go.
0: 60% chance of showers today. Mix of sun and cloud, high going up to 23. Also risk of a thunderstorm. Tonight, 30% chance of showers, low at 14. Tomorrow, 60% chance of rain with a high of 21 and a mix of sun and cloud. Then on Saturday, cloudy with a 40% chance of showers and a high of 16.
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Released back in 2012, Swedish House Mafia, Don't You Worry, Child, featuring John Martin, Go Mornings with Ty. So I told you earlier this hour that on the weekend I had to convince my son to eat his vegetables for the very first time. Usually he's really good at eating everything on his plate, but he did not want to eat his broccoli this weekend. Thankfully, his birthday was recently, so I just told him he's not getting any leftover ice cream cake unless he eats the broccoli, and then it was quickly gone from his plate after that. So what are the ways that you employ to get your kids to eat their veggies? Rebecca emails into us and says that she doesn't have kids, but one trick that her parents would do when she was growing up is that if there was any food still on her plate, it was 5 minutes earlier to bed for each piece of food on there. So there was 4 pieces of broccoli, that's 20 minutes earlier you gotta go to bed. She says here that that worked like a charm because she loved getting to stay up late. Thank you for emailing in, Rebecca. That would have worked like a charm to get me to eat my veggies too. Tell me the tricks that your parents would pull to get you to eat veggies, or for you parents out there, how do you get your kids to eat their vegetables? Email and tell me at tmatheson@vistaradio.ca. Tame Impala, Dracula, the Jenny remix on GoFM.

0: I'm Justin Goulet. Avon's, a community for seniors, has announced the grand opening of its Up Here Pub, located at the Avon Pavilion, on September 1st. The pub will feature a breakfast program with sandwiches, yogurt parfaits, and oatmeal, as well as alcohol and other foods such as nachos and chicken wings later in the day. The pub will operate as a member-driven space for Avon's campus housing tenants, with guests needing to be signed in by a tenant. Avon's hopes the new addition will help foster a vibrant community atmosphere for their tenants and guests.
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0: speak, no doubt. Go mornings with Ty. So it's time to hear your smile of the day. And I picked this stand-up clip since we're talking about getting your kids to eat veggies. Here's Nick Kroll talking about how it's really hard to get a four-year-old to do pretty much anything.
1: There's nothing harder than making a four-year-old eat dinner. You know what I mean? You ever fit a four-year-old there and you're like, here's some mac and cheese? Like, I don't want that. You know, what do you want? I want pizza. Okay, and you bring him a piece of pizza. Like, what's the greed? And you're just like, it's just basil. Like, I don't want basil. It's just a garnish. What's a garnish? Garnish sounds worse. You're like, all right, you know what, buddy? It's time for bed. Let's go get ready and take them upstairs to brush their teeth. They're like, I don't like this toothpaste. It's spicy. What's spicy? It's mint. I don't like this spicy toothpaste. But you got to get some new adjectives, bro.
0: If you want to choose the comedian we hear on The Smile of the Day, you can email a stand-up clip to tmatheson@vistaradio.ca. 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

0: I'm Justin Goulet. The Northwest Territories Power Corporation is alerting residents of Fort Smith of a series of planned power outages in the community starting on September 1st. These outages are part of the voltage conversion project, which will upgrade the community's distribution system to support anticipated load growth, improve reliability, and ensure the system meets current codes and standards. A number of outages will be required as NTPC works to complete the project, most of which will be localized to specific neighborhoods. Updates on these outages and their locations will be available on NTPC's Facebook page.
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Remy Shand, take a message. Go mornings with Ty. So throughout this hour, I've been wondering, how do you get your kids to eat veggies if you're a parent? And if you don't have kids, how did your parents get you to eat your veggies? Because my son was not eating his broccoli on the weekend until I told him that he was not getting any of his leftover ice cream cake until some of those veggies were gone. Luke emails me and says that he's got a six-year-old daughter, and the trick that he uses to get her to eat her vegetables is telling her that he's going to call the Paw Patrol if there's still veggies on her plate. He says here in the email this always gets her to eat her vegetables, but he's curious what's going to happen when she finally calls his bluff and makes him call the Paw Patrol. Thank you for the email, Luke. I'm sure if she ever does call out your bluff, you can find a YouTube video online of someone pretending to be the Paw Patrol on the phone, and then you can trick her using that. Beyonce, Irreplaceable on GoFM.

It really got me thinking, were you out drinking? 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It's been a year now, think I figured out how to let you go and let communication die out. I know, you know, we know, you weren't down for forever and it's fine. I know, we weren't meant for each other and it's fine. But if the world was ending, you'd come over right now.

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If the world was ending, you'd come over, right? Right. If the world was ending, you would come over, right? Right.

If you could talk to your dog, what would you say to them? And if you could understand them, what do you think they're going to say to you? Answer the question by emailing tmatheson@vistaradio.ca. Later in the hour, we'll hear some Dolly Parton along with a tribute we made for her and some Maria May, Pearl Jam, and Maestro Fresh West. Here's Justin Timberlake, Sexy Back on Go FM.

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1: I came to Yellowknife in 1983 for a summer job. I was working for the Tourism and Parks Department. Then I spent a couple of months in Cambridge Bay. And then I was offered a job by the same department. So I stayed. In late 1985, I started my own company. I'm a landscape architect, so part of my time is spent doing landscape architecture work. I teach piano. I am involved in the Yellowknife Contemporary Dance Collective, and I'm also involved in the BAM Orchestra, where I play flute and piccolo. The combination of an urban environment and the wilderness, I think, is pretty unique. We have a great arts community in Yellowknife. We've got a lot of amenities that people are very surprised how many amenities are available in the city. And yet, very quickly, you can get out hiking, canoeing, being on the land. And that combination is pretty unique, along with the sense of community here. Other places have it, but it's very strong in Yellowknife, the sense of community.
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0: Weather on the go.
5: 60% chance of showers today. Mix of sun and cloud, high going up to 23. Also risk of a thunderstorm. Tonight, 30% chance of showers, low at 14. Tomorrow, 60% chance of rain with a high of 21 and a mix of sun and cloud. Then on Saturday, cloudy with a 40% chance of showers and a high of 16.
0: Go.

Released in 1998, Maestro Fresh West, Stick to Your Vision, Go Mornings with Ty. So if you can actually talk to your dog and have them understand you and vice versa, what kind of conversations are you having? My wife and I were talking about this yesterday with it being National Dog Day, and I asked you to email in and tell me what conversations you'd have with your dog. Susie emails in and says if she got the chance to talk to her dog, the first thing she is saying is asking her if the bed's okay or if she needs any different kinds of food. And then after that, it would be just telling her that she loves her so much because she's always curious if she can actually understand her when she says that. Thanks for that email, Susie. I'm pretty confident dogs can understand us just fine. It's just the other way around that needs some work. If you want to tell me what conversations you'd have with your dog if you can understand them, email tmatheson@visceralradio.ca. 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

0: love song. Go Mornings with Ty. So throughout this hour, been wondering if you could actually talk to your dog and have them understand you and vice versa. You can understand what your dog says. What kind of conversations are you having with them? This conversation got sparked yesterday when I was telling my wife that it was National Dog Day. And she told me how she's really bummed she can't understand dogs. And honestly, I agree with her. Amy, what conversations are you having with your dog if you can understand them?
1: I think I'd have been pretty boring conversations with the dog since it's usually just the two of us at home most of the time. Just your standard, like, oh, how's your day going? Is there something you want to do today? I think the main thing I'd ask her is, what do you want to have for dinner? Because I always feel bad just giving her the same food every night. I mean, her tail wags whenever it's time to eat. So maybe she does really like it, but I would definitely ask her if she would want anything else.
0: I feel like they would probably just end up telling you whatever you're having. If you want to share what conversations you'd have with your dog if you could understand them, email tmatheson@visceradio.ca.
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0: Rhythm Divine, Enrique Iglesias, Go Mornings with Ty. So I want to get a little somber for a second because earlier this week, the music industry lost an icon in Dolly Parton. She wrote over 3,000 songs, including a 25 Billboard number one hit and sold more than 100 million records worldwide. But she didn't just make a big impact in the music world. She also ran Dolly Parton's Imagination Library, which in its 20 years of operation, they have given over 5 million books to children. Our amazing production team put together this terrific tribute piece for one of music's greatest icons. Let's give it a listen, and then afterwards, let's hear 9 to 5 by Dolly Parton on GoFM.
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2: 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Dolly Parton wrote the number one most selling song of all time by a female artist, I Will Always Love You. After that sheer genius, because on the same night she wrote Jolene.

0: Jesse J. Price Tag featuring B.O.B. Go Mornings with Ty. So throughout this last hour of the show, I've been wondering if you had a conversation with your dog and you could actually understand what they're saying to you and they're understanding what you're saying to them. What kind of conversations are you having with them? Jared emails us and says, the first thing I'm asking my dog is, does he actually like going on hikes with me? Because I always take him hiking with me and he seems to like being outside, but he seems to really like just digging on the sides of the trail more than just walking the trail itself. So I just ask him, does he actually like going on hikes? Because if he didn't, we could just find something else to do on the weekend. And then the other question I have for him is, what toys do you not want anymore? Because there are so many dog toys littering the backyard, and I want to just throw some of them out, but I don't want to just throw away something that I know he really likes. So I just get him to tell me what toys am I fine to throw away, and then I could get rid of some of the clutter back there. Thanks for sending in that email, Jared. In less than 5 minutes, Maria May, Bend on GoFM.
1: 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This summer, Gold Terra Resource Corporation will be drilling from a single vocation on the Yellowknife Gold Project in the Tin Can Hill area.
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Rhea May Bend. Go Mornings with Ty. We're coming to the end of the show today, so I want to say a huge thank you to everybody that emailed in answers to today's questions. Like this hour when we asked, if you can actually understand your dog and they can understand you, what kind of conversations are you having with them? Or earlier when we talked about, what is the last thing that you did just because? I hope you have an excellent rest of your day, and you'll hear more from me at 6 a.m. tomorrow. 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

Colin James just came back on Go FM. Hello, it's Carly. Welcome to Wednesday. Guys, we are sitting at only 27 days left of summer, so get out there. Enjoy. 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Alex Warren, Fever Dream on Go FM.

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2: Weather on the go.
3: 60% chance of showers today. Mix of sun and cloud, high going up to 23. Also risk of a thunderstorm. Tonight, 30% chance of showers, low at 14. Tomorrow, 60% chance of rain with a high of 21 and a mix of sun and cloud. Then on Saturday, cloudy with a 40% chance of showers and a high of 16.
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0: 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Hello, it's Carly, and how amazing is this? The FDA just cleared a blood test that can help detect Alzheimer's early. So no spinal tap or scan needed. It's already available in Europe and can run through thousands of lab machines already set up in the U.S. So hopefully coming to Canada, that is such fantastic news. It's Prozac right now on Go FM.
1: Hello, this is Stacey the computer. Good morning, Simon. I trust you slept well. Will you be searching for true love today?

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1: No diggity. Go FM, hello, it's Carly, and this is pretty cool. Us Canadians could get a rare double feature in the sky tonight. So the Northern Lights alongside a near total lunar eclipse. 93% of the moon will be shadowed at the eclipse's peak, giving it a rare dark red hue, and the eclipse is visible across Canada if the skies are clear tonight. So gives you something to look forward to tonight, especially if you have kids. It's Meghan Trainor, all about that bass on Go. Because you-

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7: Have you ever met a girl that you tried to date, but a year to make love, she wanted you to wait? 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

Yeah, I saw this yesterday and I thought it was so darn cute. Go FM, it's Carly. Welcome to Thursday. So these are 70-year-old texting codes. ATD, at the doctor. BFF, best friend Phil. BGW, bring the wheelchair. BYOT, bring your own teeth. FWIW, forgot where I was. GGPBL is gotta go, pacemaker battery low. And then GHA is got heartburn again. I just think that's so funny. Reminds me so much of my dad. Stars on 54, if you could read my mind on Go FM.

0: 1985, Bowling for Soup on Go FM. It's Carly. And Wonka's The Golden Ticket on Netflix is turning Willy Wonka into a reality competition and is going to premiere on September 23rd. So how it's going to work is 12 lucky golden ticket winners get to bring a partner and enter a giant recreation of Wonka's chocolate factory. Cool. So once inside, they will be faced with physical, mental, and moral challenges. They're saying to basically think the Amazing Race meets Squid Game. The winner gets a life-changing prize, but Netflix is keeping the actual amount a secret. So assuming that it's money, not saying how much, it might be a car, it might be trips, who knows. But again, Wonka, The Golden Ticket is premiering on September 23rd.
1: There was a time.

0: Life on the go.
1: Hello there, my name is Mike Clark, and I work in the mining sector. But I don't live here all the time. I fly in for work on my rotation, and then I get back home. But every time that plane lands, I'll tell you, it feels just like coming home. When I first started, I figured I'd just be getting a paycheck and, you know, a year or two to try to get ahead. But up in the north here, it's just got a way of getting under your skin, you know. And out at camp, it's long days, you know. It's hard work and it's kind of quiet. It starts making you think. And you get surrounded by, you know, a bunch of people who can handle anything. These people can do anything. It's cold and dark, and I think it makes you feel tougher. You start to get tough. And I really fell for this place. The people that, you know, the quiet, even the cold. I like the cold here. And, you know, the one thing I really appreciate about the North is the honesty. People are very honest over here. So, I mean, I don't live in Yellowknife full-time yet, but I know I'm going to. I'm going to be here. Because somewhere along the way, it stopped being just where I work. I feel like this is where I belong.
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5: 60% chance of showers today, mix of sun and cloud, high going up to 23, also risk of a thunderstorm. Tonight, 30% chance of showers, low at 14. Tomorrow, 60% chance of rain with a high of 21 and a mix of sun and cloud. Then on Saturday, cloudy with a 40% chance of showers and a high of 16.
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The Philosopher Kings on Go FM. Hello, it's Carly. And this next artist, she wrote a beautiful tribute to Dolly Parton. She said, "A world without Dolly doesn't feel possible, real or right. But because of the generous ways she spent her time on this earth and the countless lives she changed for the better, her legacy will be an everlasting one." It's Taylor Swift right now. Her latest, I Knew It, I Knew You on Go FM.

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It's Carly. Okay, coming up, we're going to play a game. And this game will tell you how well or how not well you're aging. It has to do with balance. So we'll go over the rules coming up. Tracy Chapman right now on Go.

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0: They came, they sang, they conquered. But only once. Here's a one-hit wonder on Go FM.

let's play a game and see how well or not so well we are aging. How long can you stand on one leg? So researchers found that after the age of 65, there was a sharp drop off of older people struggling to hold their stance for over 2 seconds. So the question is, how long can you stand on one leg like a flamingo? Your answer could tell you a lot about your general health and fitness. So here are the rules. Keep your eyes open and your hands on your hips. Stand on one leg without any support. The time starts when your foot leaves the ground and it stops when your foot's placed back on the ground. Okay, so if you are between the ages of 18 and 39 years old, you should be able to stand on one leg like a flamingo for 43 seconds. If you are between the ages of 40 and 49, you should be able to stand on one leg for 40 seconds. For those people between the ages of 50 and 59, you should be able to do it for 37 seconds. Ages 60 to 69, you should be able to do it for 30 seconds. 70 to 79, you should be able to stand on one leg for 18 seconds. And if you're over 80, you should be able to do it for 5 seconds. So try it out. I actually didn't do that bad, which is kind of shocking to me. Waves of Blue on Go FM. Happy Thursday.

Okay, this is such a beautiful story. Tegan and Sarah, I was a fool on Go FM. So these parents, three of their four children were diagnosed with a disease that could slowly take away their sight. So these parents decided they wanted their kids to see as much of the world as possible before their sight was taken away. They're from Montreal, and in March of 2022, with no itinerary and a long list of things that the kids wanted to experience, they started their trip. They watched hot air balloons rise over Turkey. They saw wildlife in Africa. They traveled through Mongolia, Nepal, Cambodia, Malaysia, Egypt, Colombia, Ecuador, and a whole bunch of other countries. They swam, climbed, explored, met people, and filled their days with sights the parents hope would stay with them for a very, very long time. Their journey eventually became a National Geographic documentary, which I didn't realize. It's called Blink. It premiered in 2024, and now you can stream it on Disney and Hulu. I mean, just wow. Those parents could have gone the total opposite way and just stressed and worried about their kids. But instead, they took the bull by the horns and they made lemonade out of lemons. I mean, I'm sure it cost a fortune. I believe that they sold most of their things. But you'd do anything for your kids, right? Tel Backman, She's So High on Go FM.

0: Daniels, and here's your news on the go. Hot and windy weather is expected in the southern NWT, with temperatures reaching up to 30 degrees in Hay River and Fort Simpson. In the North Slave, crews continue to look for opportunities to complete the ignition operation in Bechecon, while southern winds drive smoke away from the community. Near Fort Simpson, crews are working to clean up hotspots near the highway and deploy structure protection as needed. Across the Mackenzie River, crews are deploying sprinklers to prevent structure loss. In the South Slave, crews continue their work alongside helicopters and air tankers to action the fire south of Fort Resolution. No fires of note have been spotted in the Sawtou or Beaufort Delta regions. 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
4: Weather on the go. 60%
5: chance of showers today. Mix of sun and cloud, high going up to 23. Also risk of a thunderstorm. Tonight, 30% chance of showers, low at 14. Tomorrow, 60% chance of rain with a high of 21 and a mix of sun and cloud. Then on Saturday, cloudy with a 40% chance of showers and a high of 16. 100.

I don't know if I fully agree with this assessment. Snap the power, go FM, it's Carly. Anne Hathaway, who is 43 years old, has been named the world's most beautiful woman. Now, yes, she is absolutely stunning, but I have watched her in so many interviews, and she just seems like such a crab bag. She's always so bossy. It should have to do with personality more than looks in my books. Bruno Mars, Just the Way You Are on Go FM.

0: Alice Daniels, and here's your news on the go. Canada's financial department has updated its list of counter tariffs set to take effect on September 8th. American seafood and fish products are no longer on the list. Ottawa says they're continually working with Canadian industries to assess the effectiveness of the measures, with a primary focus on industries that have been targeted by U.S. tariffs. Based on feedback, the department says it has made select adjustments to protect against broader economic harms, including removing seafood and fish products from the list of counter-tariffs. Vista Radio, Yellowknife.
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Well, tonight could be a really, really cool night. Jack Soul can't stop on Go FM. Canadians can get a rare double feature in the sky tonight. So the Northern Lights alongside a near total lunar eclipse. 93% of the moon will be shadowed at the eclipse's peak, giving it a dark red hue. The eclipse is visible across Canada if the skies are clear. So it gives you something to look forward to tonight. Everclear, wonderful on Go FM.

0: Nicholas Daniels, and here's your News on the Go. The government of the Northwest Territories and the city of Yellowknife have announced that they will be prioritizing work to transfer the Frame Lake land parcel to the city. This transfer, one of the priority land transfers outlined in a memorandum of collaboration between the ECC and the city, will help support the city's long-term planning and community development goals. The transfer is in its final stages, with a land sale agreement in the process of being signed by all parties. The city is also planning a legal survey of the land parcel this fall before the transfer is finalized. Vista Radio, Yellowknife.
1: The city of Yellowknife is currently undertaking a major sewage force main replacement project along 50th Avenue between 45th Street and the new lift station near School Draw Avenue. The first phase will require a full closure of the 44th Street and 50th Avenue intersection. Motorists are asked to plan ahead, allow extra travel time, and follow all posted signage and traffic control personnel. For updates on traffic impacts, transit detours, and project information, visit the City of Yellowknife website.
2: Spain's Savory McExtreme Pulled Pork Sandwich has landed in Alberta with pulled pork and barbecue sauce and a 100% Canadian beef patty. 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

Jessica Simpson, I think I'm in love with you on Go FM. It's Carly. Okay, let's see if you can guess the name of this movie. I'll give you a few hints. The original came out in 2003. It's a girly movie about dating. The couple in the movie are always bickering. There was an iconic yellow dress in this film. The movie was set in New York, but some of it was filmed in Toronto. It stars Kate Hudson and Matthew McConaughey. And if you guessed How to Lose a Guy in 10 Days, you are correct. They're coming out with a sequel. They're working on it right now. So exciting. Grecia Turner, Don't Call Me Baby on Go.

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0: Weather.
4: 60% chance of showers today, mix of sun and cloud, high going up to 23, also risk of a thunderstorm. Tonight, 30% chance of showers, low at 14. Tomorrow, 60% chance of rain with a high of 21 and a mix of sun and cloud. Then on Saturday, cloudy with a 40% chance of showers and a high of 16.

Okay, by now, most of us know that we lost an angel 2 days ago. Of course, I'm speaking about Dolly Parton. And this is really cool news. Just 1 month ago, Dolly Parton announced that her upcoming Broadway musical would be launched later this year with an official opening night scheduled for her 81st birthday in January 2027. The producers of Dolly, a true original musical, have confirmed that the production will move forward as planned, honoring Dolly's wishes. Rest in peace, Dolly. You are so missed.

they got the name The Tony Rich Project. Nobody knows on Go FM, it's Carly. Ryan Gosling is doing something pretty cool. He's developing a live-action Flintstones movie, but the catch is all the characters are all grown up. So Bam Bam, she's grown up. That's going to be rather interesting, isn't it? Pink right now, Sober on Go FM.

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Okay, time for me to get out of here. I hope you have a fabulous rest of your day. Tomorrow is Friday. 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I leave you with Alicia Cara. 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

behind. Alex Warren, it's Fever Dream on Go FM. What are your traveling gong show stories? And I hope you'll share them only as long as you can actually laugh at them. A coworker of mine was telling me how he was in, I think it was Heathrow, the big airport in London. And this was back in the day when the roaming charges were ridiculous, so he used a payphone and left his passport on top of the payphone. He didn't realize it until he got to the hotel, didn't know where his passport was. And it sounds like it's a whole to-do when you do that. So he had to go to the consulate. He, had to get basically a new passport on the spot. And you know how you provide your contacts for a passport and you don't know if they actually do contact them? Apparently in that instance, they definitely do. And they ask for more contacts. And he tells me that the temporary passport that he's issued is a white one. Which is interesting. I didn't know that.

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1: My name is Norman Glowich. I am a musician here in Yellowknife. My first instrument are the drums, and I have the longest running recording studio in the Northwest Territories, Spirit Walker Productions. I was born here. I have been playing music in Yellowknife since I was 13 years old. I started playing in a band called Stonehenge. My brother Larry was a drummer here in the 1960s, so he had a kit of drums down in our basement. I can actually remember going to Simpson Sears, my parents buying him a set of Japanese drums that were a knockoff of Slingerland. My brother Larry, he taught me how to play one drum beat, you know, the basic rock beat, you know, boom, boom, ch, boom, boom, ch, boom, ch. I got the call from a friend named John Sigvaldason, and he said they were looking for a drummer. I thought, well, I'll go over. So I immediately got the gig. That's how I started playing in the band. It was like one of the first horn bands, actually, in Yellowknife. The big thing that my brother Larry passed on to me was that it doesn't matter what kind of music you are playing, as long as you are playing. It's called playing for a reason. You're supposed to be having fun. I immediately took that to heart, and since then I've played anything. Anybody wants me to play, I'm like, let's play.
0: The lights, the laughs, the ringing of the midway. 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
0: Weather on the go.
5: 60% chance of showers today. Mix of sun and cloud, high going up to 23. Also risk of a thunderstorm. Tonight, 30% chance of showers, low at 14. Tomorrow, 60% chance of rain with a high of 21 and a mix of sun and cloud. Then on Saturday, cloudy with a 40% chance of showers and a high of 16.
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Here's a fun topic of conversation. What do you agree with the boomers on? And I know we shouldn't keep trying to divide people by generation, but that's just a topic of conversation I came across online. And I fully agree with this. I don't care about smart appliances. Sometimes I just want a kettle or a toaster or an oven. I don't care if I have to download an app that needs like a software update every few weeks. I just want an old toaster that has like two knobs on it and that thing will last me 20 years. Then I'm set.

0: Ashanti, Rock With You, it's on Go FM. Isn't it kind of funny when you think about what used to stress you out and how you almost wish you had those problems again? There was a recent research, and it was dividing up the different age ranges and finding out the things that they were the most anxious about. Now, for teens, it was academic performance, social acceptance, and physical appearance. And then in your 20s, career and job security, romantic relationships, and financial stability. Especially for the teen ones. I get at the time it was a big deal, but now I'm like, whatever, wait till I have to pay bills.
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5: 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Online.

Tame Impala, it's on Go FM. What are your traveling gong show stories that hopefully you can laugh about? And I asked this on my own social media, where Roseanne told me, when my daughter was 4, she needed to use the bathroom just after takeoff when it was safe. While sitting on the loo, she proceeded to throw up all over my feet. The flight nearly had to turn around as we were about to cross over the ocean. Thankfully, it was a one-and-done kind of thing while on the plane, but then the rest of us got sick while on our vacation. Oh, no. Also, I do have the utmost respect for parents brave enough to try to travel with kids. That sounds terrifying to me.

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5: Weather on the go.
6: 60% chance of showers today. Mix of sun and cloud, high going up to 23. Also risk of a thunderstorm. Tonight, 30% chance of showers, low at 14. Tomorrow, 60% chance of rain with a high of 21 and a mix of sun and cloud. Then on Saturday, cloudy with a 40% chance of showers and a high of 16.
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Nelly Furtado on Go FM. Hey, I'm David Hansen. You know, as a teen, I don't think you really prioritize sleep, even though it is so important. In fact, there was research that suggested that teens who are struggling with mental health issues like higher anxiety, maybe even depressive symptoms, what would benefit them, yes, is less screen time, but more than that, more sleep. Yeah, sleep alone explained more than 36% of the connection to lower grades. And apparently teens who fixed their sleep schedule had noticeably greater, I guess, anxiety levels, or at least more favorable.

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0: Go

I have a business idea. Feel free to take this from me. Just let me do it for free. Because I'm going on vacation. I don't travel very often, and so I had to go out and buy some luggage. And I'm dreading the fact that it's just going to sit around collecting dust. Yes, I'll probably go traveling again, but I don't know. There's a reason that I haven't really bothered buying luggage. And I was a little too late to try to borrow some from, like, friends and family. What if there was a business that would rent out luggage? Right? And then that way, you're not just taking up unnecessary space in your home, because you're only going to travel for what, like, a few weeks out of the year? The rest of the time is collecting dust? Like I said, take that idea. Just let me rent out your luggage for free, okay?

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Here's a fun topic of conversation. What do you agree with the boomers on? I'm normally not a big fan of dividing the generations. So why don't we, just think, what do we agree with our elders about? I like this one, just because I came across it on social media. But he's like, buying in bulk is terrific. He said he found some incredible deal for deodorant. And he's like, I'm going to smell like Irish Spring until I'm 80 years old. Right? It is kind of nice to know that if you run out of deodorant, instead of having to run to the store, you just go down to a box in your basement.

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1: I'm Alice Daniels, and here's your news on the go. Hot and windy weather is expected in the southern NWT, with temperatures reaching up to 30 degrees in Hay River and Fort Simpson. In the North Slave, crews continue to look for opportunities to complete the ignition operation in Bechecon, while southern winds drive smoke away from the community. Near Fort Simpson, crews are working to clean up hotspots near the highway and deploy structure protection as needed. Across the Mackenzie River, crews are deploying sprinklers to prevent structure loss. In the South Slave, crews continue their work alongside helicopters and air tankers to action the fire south of Fort Resolution. No fires of note have been spotted in the Sawtooth or Beaufort Delta regions. Vista Radio, Yellowknife.
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0: Weather on the go.
7: 60% chance of showers today. Mix of sun and cloud, high going up to 23. Also risk of a thunderstorm. Tonight, 30% chance of showers, low at 14. Tomorrow, 60% chance of rain with a high of 21 and a mix of sun and cloud. Then on Saturday, cloudy with a 40% chance of showers and a high of 16.
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Well, this could be the most unusual study I've read in a while. Apparently, seeing the unexplainable, the paranormal even, might actually be good for you. Let's go, FM. Hey, I'm David Hansen. This was a Brazilian study that, I guess, talked to more than 5,000 adults. Ones that had experienced, quote, non-ordinary experiences like seeing ghosts. And these were people who were fully awake, sober, and healthy. And while, yes, many of them said that they had an immediate negative reaction, probably like terrified that they just saw a ghost, roughly half of them said that the experience had a positive long-term effect on their life. Is that why aliens are abducting people? It's good for us?

0: Nicholas Daniels, and here's your News on the Go. Narayton Developments Limited has announced that they will be holding the grand opening of the new Kashogo Tene Trade Center in Fort Good Hope on August 28th at 5 p.m. The facility was created to support the year-round construction of modular homes that can be used to provide homes in Fort Good Hope, the Sawtooth region, and across the entire NWT. NDL began this project in 2022, working closely with the Yellowknife-based architecture firm Taylor Architecture Group. The facility began operations in June of 2026, beginning construction on the first of two duplex units for housing NWT. Vista Radio, Yellowknife.
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Mariana's Trench, it's on Go FM. I'm always so blown away by people who are so good at training dogs that the dogs can walk over to those buttons that speak a word where it's like, treat, go outside. That's mind-blowing. I think this one is a bit more attainable, though, because I don't even know how that works. I saw a video where these guys train their dog to ring a little tiny doorbell that's next to the door if the dog wants to go outside. And it's just, they just grabbed its paw, rung the doorbell, gave it a treat, and then took it outside. And then eventually the dog's like, oh, this is the signal for if I need to go pee.

0: Here's your news on the go. The government of the Northwest Territories has released the report on the public engagement undertaken to decide if the NWT should make a bid to host the 2035 Canada Winter Games. The survey, conducted in June, gathered responses from 350 residents of the territory, roughly 60% of whom felt that the GNWT should either move forward with a bid or explore further before deciding. The GNWT says they plan to use the feedback gathered from the engagement period and from other key partners to come to a decision on whether a bid should be made. The GNWT is required to inform the Canada Games Council of their decision by fall of 2026. Vista Radio, Yellowknife.
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Sarah Bareilles, it's Brave on Go FM. I bet your gym has some stories as to why they had to ban somebody. Well, down in the States at a Planet Fitness, police were called and a man was banned for life from that location or from Planet Fitness's because he brought a George Foreman grill into the locker room and began selling cheeseburgers. Which, okay, fine, the gym didn't like that, but that's kind of genius. After workout, you've earned a burger, and you know it, and he knows it, and he tried to make a few bucks on it. Plus, that would make the locker room smell pretty much incredible, so come on. Did he need to get banned?

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Prozac, Strange Disease, it's on Go FM. I came across this study, and it pointed out the different worries and anxieties depending on your age range. Now, for like millennials or Gen X, it's things like financial security, debt, health, parenting and family. Don't y'all almost miss the problems that we had when we were teens? Because for teens and 20s, it's all about things like academic performance, social acceptance, physical appearance. I mean, I've kind of given up on physical appearance. I recognize I'm balding, so yeah, I kind of miss having those problems.

0: 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Hang tight. 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
1: I'm Alice Daniels, and here's your news on the go. Canada's financial department has updated its list of counter-tariffs set to take effect on September 8th. American seafood and fish products are no longer on the list. Ottawa says they're continually working with Canadian industries to assess the effectiveness of the measures, with a primary focus on industries that have been targeted by U.S. tariffs. Based on feedback, the department says it has made select adjustments to protect against broader economic harms, including removing seafood and fish products from the list of counter-tariffs. Vista Radio, Yellowknife.
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5: 60% chance of showers today. Mix of sun and cloud, high going up to 23. Also risk of a thunderstorm. Tonight, 30% chance of showers, low at 14. Tomorrow, 60% chance of rain with a high of 21 and a mix of sun and cloud. Then on Saturday, cloudy with a 40% chance of showers and a high of 16.
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0: Black Box on Go FM. I'm David Hansen, and I'm going to be going on vacation for the first time in a while, and I'm dreading the fact that I'm going to forget something. I just know it. What do you typically forget, or what have you forgotten when you went traveling? The one that historically I've been bad for is the charger for my phone. I'll bring my phone. I just forget to bring a charger. Thankfully, those are easy enough to buy. Other times I've forgotten shirts at all, except the one I was wearing. My brother does make fun of me quite a bit for being forgetful, and well, I'm kind of proving him right.
1: One, two. Taking shots in here. You want one?

0: Daniels, and here's your news on the go. Hot and windy weather is expected in the southern NWT, with temperatures reaching up to 30 degrees in Hay River and Fort Simpson. In the North Slave, crews continue to look for opportunities to complete the ignition operation in Bechecon, while southern winds drive smoke away from the community. Near Fort Simpson, crews are working to clean up hotspots near the highway and deploy structure protection as needed. Across the Mackenzie River, crews are deploying sprinklers to prevent structure loss. In the South Slave, crews continue their work alongside helicopters and air tankers to action the fire south of Fort Resolution. No fires of note have been spotted in the Satu or Beaufort Delta regions. 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

Kaiza Hideaway, it's on Go FM. I got to give a shout out to, well, a friend of mine who owns a restaurant in another town. Brilliant marketing. Made a social media post identifying somebody saying, hey, Robert J., it seems like you forgot to pay your bill when you came in. So, you know, Dine and Dasher. And the next few posts are showing the food that this Robert J. had ordered. And it looks incredible. Tostadas, tacos, drinks. I guess this person even said, first round's on me to the friends. Not cool. Oh, and the last one? There is no Robert J. They said, quote, we just wanted to show you some of our menu items, and we know the internet loves a good story. Ooh, clever. And yes, now I am craving their food.

0: Daniels, and here's your news on the go. Narayton Developments Limited has announced that they will be holding the grand opening of the new Kashogo Tene Trade Center in Fort Good Hope on August 28th at 5 p.m. The facility was created to support the year-round construction of modular homes that can be used to provide homes in Fort Good Hope, the Satu region, and across the entire NWT. NDL began this project in 2022, working closely with the Yellowknife-based architecture firm Taylor Architecture Group. The facility began operations in June of 2026, beginning construction on the first of two duplex units for housing NWT. Vista Radio, Yellowknife.
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I hope you have an awesome evening. 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
2: The politics of nations got me down. Geography and policy have run me out of town. Seems like worldly things have come between us now. But I've got the will, if there's a way.